0: 11:46.
1: O sucesso de ontem.
2: Saudade.
1: Na rádio de hoje.
2: Love Songs.
3: I got a call the other day. It was my sister Carolyn saying, Aretha, come by when you can. I've got something that I want to say. When I got there, she said, you know, rather than go through a long, drawn-out thing,

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1: Rádio Ponto, 24 horas no ar.
2: Hello?
3: Hi, Ellie. It's Neja.
2: Hey, Cherie, what's up? How you doing?
3: I'm good. You know what?
2: What?
3: I met a guy.
2: Okay, cool. Tell me about him.
3: Okay, let's meet at the cafe at 8 p.m. sharp.
2: Yeah, I'll see you there then.
3: Oh, by the way, guess what?
2: What?
3: He's an American boy.